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2: Have you ever had a drink thrown in your face?
3: Never.
2: I feel like it only happens in movies, right?
3: Yeah, never.
2: With Jonathan Scott from Property Brothers, he was like recalling how a date once threw a drink in his face. And I was like, what? That actually happens? No, right?
3: Never to him. Have you seen him in real life? He is gorgeous.
2: Gorge.
3: And so nice.
2: Yeah. And why would you throw a drink? That's like a salt, right? In many states.
3: I mean, I would take some salt and lick it off his face, depending on what it was. He's so good looking.
2: Yeah. Ever throw something in my face, make sure it's Fireball and my mouth is open.
4: They say the holy water's watered down, and this town's lost its faith. Our colors will fade eventually. 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
1: Talking about my dog, Sullivan. 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As I have you. But it turns out I'm not the only one that is obsessed with their dog. 9 out of 10 people believe in love at first sight when it comes to their pets.
2: Yeah, that 10th person, that's Harry Styles because he's a cat guy.
1: Is this you? 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
1: We're talking about 9 out of 10 people love at first sight when it comes to their pet. I feel it, but it got me thinking. What if they did like a love is blind at an animal shelter? So you were in one pod, the dog was in the other pod, and you were talking to it, and all it was saying was, and then you were like, this is it. Kind of brilliant. Kind of beautiful.
2: I mean, I don't know that I would like really feel a connection just listening to my dog barking at me.
1: Okay, I'll give you that. We're workshopping.
2: I love the idea.
1: So if there's changes that we can make, but it's kind of amazing. Seriously, yeah. Becco, I hear you. We're calling you. Becco.
2: Where the pets go?

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1: Yes.
0: We want to send you to see his show in New York City. I just think about it. Remember those Pace Picante commercials? New York City. Oh, what did I throw back? But yes, you can be there. We want to get you there. Two-night hotel stay. Go and check it out. Madison Square Garden. You could say you were there if that's where Taylor and Travis are getting married. So enter to win right now. 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
1: Online finds. Lauren Sapp, Donnie Beach, and Pop Crush Nights. I found something that I desperately want, and I don't know why I want it. I'm going to tell you that this is a full suit, and it makes you look like you're covered in grass. I don't know why I want this, but like you look almost like a Bigfoot character, but you're covered in grass.
2: Sullivan's going to relieve himself on you.
1: Oh my God, I didn't think about that. Okay, yeah. So this is going to be filed under the best find that I've ever found. So let me know what you're seeing. 1-888-952-17.
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1: I don't have this, and now I am overthinking everything. So women who have RBF, and we know what the RBF actually stands for. So women with RBF are actually better communicators. Did you know that?
2: Well, yeah, because everyone thinks they're angry all the time. So they're just like, yeah, you're communicating.

0: that you're angry right now.
1: Dude, are you a scientist? Because yeah. That's literally why. When I read the headline on that, I was like, what? That doesn't make any sense. But you just nailed it. You knew. Okay, well.
0: I have RBF and I'm communicating. Do not come up and talk to me.

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1: Ew.
0: No, why?
1: Yeah, it's gross. I'm going to tell you why. It is. I'm going to tell you why. You give me like just a few minutes. We're coming at you next.
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0: nights.
1: Donnie, Donnie, Donnie. You know that I love to come to you with some disgusting news and remind you why you're a human that is nasty.
2: I'm a nasty human. You know what? I'm proud of it. I have the trophy. I have the certificate. I have the trauma.
1: Oh, gosh. All right. Well, you sleep in the nude. I just want everyone to know Donnie likes to sleep naked. And here's why you should not be sleeping in the buff, my friend.
2: Why?
1: Apparently, every single human farts in our sleep.
2: Good.
1: And those fart particles get stuck in our sheets.
2: Perfect.
1: And then they rub all over your body.
2: Good. A little ambiance for the room. Let's have a little. You know what? Who cares? Sleep in the nude, folks. Let it out. What are you going to do? Drop it in your underwear? Where's it going then? It's rubbing against you all night. No, ma'am. Let it go. Let it out.
1: Also, the next time I leave the bathroom, I'm going to tell everybody that I just left a little ambiance in there for them.
2: Ambiance for you.
1: Genius.

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2: 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I just think about that. Remember those Pace Picante commercials? New York City. Oh, what did I throw back? But yes, you can be there. We want to get you there. Two-night hotel stay. Go and check it out. Madison Square Garden. You could say you were there if that's where Taylor and Travis are getting married. So enter to win right now. 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

0: Hey, we see you sitting there at the light on Vestal Parkway. 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

up? It's Danny. We got new music right now. Katy Perry, she is back. Ooh, Katy Perry got a little rock on this one. You know, and it's called Watch It Burn, which metaphor for her

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Would you let me buy your gas for the entire summer? 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

0: 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Pop Crush Nights.
1: I've been drinking. I've been drinking. That's the song, right?
2: Yeah.
1: It was like,
2: yeah.
1: Beyonce. I was thinking Little Rascals, but that's I guess. Well, if you've been drinking, you got somebody that's attracted to you. Mosquitoes. Apparently, mosquitoes bite you more if you've been drinking.
2: I mean, judging on my legs and my alcohol consumption recently, I can attest to this. This is true.
1: I'm like, what? I mean, at least something's attracted to me.
2: Bloodsuckers all around.
1: Dated a few of those, too.

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0: Chris Knight, Florence Knapp, and Donnie Meacham hanging out with you tonight. So, Donnie, in the middle of the night, do you want to know what one of my favorite snacks is?
1: In the middle of the night?
0: Yeah.
1: What are you, sweetie, I hope he's taking a Prevacid.
0: Okay, well, maybe I am, and I'm also roasting marshmallows over top of my stove in the kitchen sometimes. I know, it's weird, right?
1: You're going to burn your house down.
0: Probably. And also, I'm going to burn people's minds when I tell them what other people are roasting that's actually, you know, maybe a little good for you. Stay with us.
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1: Lawrence Knapp and Donnie Meacham hanging out with you tonight. So I am going to give you a little secret behind Donnie and my relationship. Sometimes I like to look at Donnie and I like to give him a compliment, but I say it as though it is something mean. So I'll look at Donnie and I'll go, Donnie, you look really nice today. He just laughs like he's laughing right now. But we roast each other all the time. And it hit me, Donnie. I was like, you know what? Why do we do that? And I think it's because we're so comfortable with each other. We trust each other. We care for each other. We love having fun at work. And it turns out that people are saying that, yeah, couples who roast each other are happier in a relationship. And while you and I are not a couple and we are not in a relationship other than a working relationship, you are my work husband. I think this is so true.
2: Yeah, it should be. That's the thing. It's like when you're roasting each other, it's just meant in fun. That means you're comfortable. I do that with my friends, with anybody. It's like if I feel comfortable enough around you to roast you, that means like we've gotten past a certain part of our friendship relationship and we're at a level to where it's like we're more personal, we're more connected now because I can get away with this crazy things that I'm saying.
1: Yeah, come here, you little peanut. I'm gonna roast ya.

0: nights. Together with a Harry Styles.
1: Yes, we want to send you to see his show in New York City. I just think about that. Remember those Pace Picante commercials? New York City. Oh, what did I throw back? But yes, you can be there. We want to get you there. Two-night hotel stay. Go and check it out. Madison Square Garden. You could say you were there if that's where Taylor and Travis are getting married. So enjoy to win right now. 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
1: You are not invited.
2: Yeah. What?
1: You're not invited. It's dumb, but it's also kind of brilliant. So a bride and groom, they sent friends and family before their wedding a "you are not invited" card just to let people know that they did not make the shortlist. Kind of epic, right? Like, because there are times when people talk about weddings and you're sitting there going, oh, am I going to have to get something? Am I invited to this wedding? But no, this is letting you know you are not invited to my wedding. Oh, I can't tell. This is brilliant or just offensive. I need 1-888-900-5217.
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2: Have you ever had a drink thrown in your face?
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2: I feel like it only happens in movies, right?
3: Yeah, never.
2: Well, Jonathan Scott from Property Brothers, he was like recalling how a date once threw a drink in his face. And I was like, what? That actually happens? No, right?
3: Never to him. Have you seen him in real life? He is gorgeous.
2: Gorgeous.
3: And so nice.
2: Yeah. And why would you throw a drink? That's like assault, right? In many states.
3: I mean, I would take some salt and lick it off his face, depending on what it was. He's so good looking.
2: Yeah. Ever throw something in my face, make sure it's Fireball in my

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1: 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I mean, I have loved him from the day that I laid eyes on him. As I have you. But it turns out I'm not the only one that is obsessed with their dog. 9 out of 10 people believe in love at first sight when it comes to their pets.
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1: We're talking about 9 out of 10 people love at first sight when it comes to their pet. I feel it, but it got me thinking. What if they did like a love is blind at an animal shelter? So you were in one pod, the dog was in the other pod, and you were talking to it, and all it was saying was, and then you were like, this is it. Kind of brilliant, kind of beautiful.
2: I mean, I don't know that I would like really feel a connection just listening to my dog barking at me.
1: Okay, I'll give you that. We're workshopping it. So if there's changes that we can make, but it's kind of amazing. Seriously, yeah. Becco, I hear you. We're calling you. Becco.
2: Where the pets go.

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2: 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I just think about that. Remember those Pace Picante commercials? New York City. Oh, what did I throw by? But yes, you can be there. We want to get you there. Two-night hotel stay. Go and check it out. Madison Square Garden. You could say you were there if that's where Taylor and Travis are getting married. So enter to win right now. 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
1: Online finds. Lauren Sapp, Donnie Beach, and Pop Gresh Nights. I found something that I desperately want, and I don't know why I want it. I'm going to tell you that this is a full suit, and it makes you look like you're covered in grass. I don't know why I want this, but like you look almost like a Bigfoot character, but you're covered in grass.
2: So Sullivan's going to relieve himself on you.
1: Oh my God, I didn't think about that. Okay, yeah. So this is going to be filed under the best find that I've ever found. Let me know what you're seeing. 1-888-952-17.
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0: 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We want to celebrate the pop culture event of 2026 with you. The wedding of Taylor Swift and Travis Kelce. 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

0: 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We want to celebrate the pop culture event of 2026 with you. The wedding of Taylor Swift and Travis Kelce. It's a love story, and you're invited to give the happy couple a toast.
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5: They say the holy water's watered down, and this town's lost its faith. 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Oh my, my, oh my, my love, I take one look at you, you're taking me out.

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0: 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We want to celebrate the pop culture event of 2026 with you. The wedding of Taylor Swift and Travis Kelce. It's a love story, and you're invited to give the happy couple a toast.
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She'll be all right. 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

0: 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We want to celebrate the pop culture event of 2026 with you. The wedding of Taylor Swift and Travis Kelce. It's a love story, and you're invited to give the happy couple a toast.
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0: 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Did you know the-

She'll be all right. No riding shining armored knight. She will save herself this time. And in fact, tonight, she did confirm. 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

0: 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We want to celebrate the pop culture event of 2026 with you. The wedding of Taylor Swift and Travis Kelce. It's a love story, and you're invited to give the happy couple a toast.
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0: 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We want to celebrate the pop culture event of 2026 with you. The wedding of Taylor Swift and Travis Kelce. It's a love story, and you're invited to give the happy couple a toast.
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1: They say the holy water's watered down, and this town's lost its faith. Our colors will fade eventually, so if our time is running now, day after day, we'll make the mundane a masterpiece. Oh my, my, oh my, my love, I take one look at you, you're taking me out.

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I got drive, I don't need a car. 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Fall off what? 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

0: 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We want to celebrate the pop culture event of 2026 with you. The wedding of Taylor Swift and Travis Kelce. It's a love story, and you're invited to give the happy couple a toast.
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0: 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We want to celebrate the pop culture event of 2026 with you, the wedding of Taylor Swift and Travis Kelce. 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

0: 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We want to celebrate the pop culture event of 2026 with you. The wedding of Taylor Swift and Travis Kelce. It's a love story, and you're invited to give the happy couple a toast.
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0: 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And it's the best way to kill time on a Monday.
1: Yeah.
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You can tell a lot about a person based on like what clique they were in high school. So what were you like in high school? Let's get to know each other a little bit better. Were you like a jock? Were you super cool? I was not. Hit me up in the app. We're going to talk in 7 minutes.

0: This is a good chance for us to get to know each other on a deeper level. Hey, my name's Andy. So, Carmen, what kind of kid were you in high school? Like a jock? Were you popular?
1: Kind of was a drifter, I'd say. Kind of bounced from one group to the next. I didn't really fit in one particular genre.
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1: Yeah, I was a skater girl one day and then getting my fake nails the next, you know.
0: We go through phases, you know.
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0: 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She is like your biggest fan. I love you so much. It was so fun. You are such a genuine person. You're gorgeous. You and Travis have the best time. Love you guys.
1: So Reagan sent us that message in the app because she wanted to do a toast for Taylor and Travis. You should do that too. Tap the Taylor and Travis button.

Ella Langley out here giving us more of what we want, of what we need, actually. She added 21 days to her Dandelion tour, so now you have no excuse. You have to go see her at some point. This track is trending. It's Choosing Texas.

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2: Shout out to Stewart's, who I call Stewies. Hey, it's Alice and Kay. They're always giving us a reason to stop by their locations in New York State and look on their merch shop. So for the summer, first they released a really cool beach towel. Now they have a 90s themed accessory that we all want and need. Growing up, I always had those slap bracelets that you would put on your wrist. So they created slap wrap can coolers that we can put onto our drinks that are similar to the slap bracelets we had in the 90s. I wonder what's going to be next from Stewart's. For me, it's exciting to think about.

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1: There's so much to see and do. Comedy, dunking, sword fights, jousting, turkey legs, great ales.
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1: 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I love this place.
3: The Sterling Renaissance Festival. You'll love it too.
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my name's Andy. This weekend, I got to throw in as many Taylor Swift songs as possible. Because we're warming up. We're getting ready for the wedding day. Hit us up in the app if you have any toasts for Travis and Taylor.

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want to talk about normal things that make us uncomfortable. Like for me, it's using public restrooms. Like if someone's already in there, I'm like, I'm going to turn around and leave. I'll pee my pants. I don't want to hear you. You don't want to hear me. Hit me up in the Apple Talk in 10.

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0: are awkward human beings, and that's okay. What's going on? My name's Andy, chatting with Megan about normal things that make us uncomfortable. Megan, I hate driving with someone new in my car. I'll say that makes me uncomfortable because I'm just like, they're judging my driving.
1: Yes, and it's just awkward, like an enclosed space.
0: We're too close to each other.
1: Yeah, you're not facing each other, so it's like awkward angles, like talk.
0: Yeah, and then I'm like suddenly really aware of my breath and I get paranoid. I'm like, does it stink?
2: 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The wedding of Taylor Swift and Travis Kelce. 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

always making fun of Justin and Hailey Bieber. And it's honestly kind of getting old. Like recently, they're worried about his appearance, his behavior. And he said, worry about yourself. I love that. This one's trending. It's Speed Demon.

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2: I bet you have wondered the same thing. Hey, it's Allison Kay. What is the speed limit driving through school zones during the summer? Well, in Albany, their school speed zone cameras are going to remain on. They are keeping their cameras on to see any summer school programs and educational activities going on in the area. There are even key locations with

0: cameras, including Albany High School, Hackett Middle School, and Pine Hills Elementary School. This is also a good reminder when we drive through any school zones during the summer, we can just do the speed limit, enjoy the windows down and the music on while we're cruising through.
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We don't like talking about it, but we have to because some of us are out here hurting ourselves, holding in farts so our partners don't hear. So when do you think it's okay? Or is it okay to let it rip in front of your partner? Tell me in the app, and we're going to talk about this in 10 minutes.

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0: When is it okay to start farting in front of your partner? Hey, my name is Andy. I'm chatting with my friend Megan. Megan, I dated a guy for 7 years and never did it.
1: Doesn't your stomach hurt?
2: I still have problems to this day.
1: Because of that.
2: Yeah.
1: Oh my gosh. I wonder if like other people are just letting it go right out the gate. Am I the only one with this old school?
3: No, I feel like I have a different mentality. I just like can't hold it. I don't know. I just have to let it out.
2: Well, dude, that's sometimes, you know, I'll go into the other room.
3: Yeah.
2: Or like, you know, but you have to like really like sit down and mask
3: yeah.
2: it.
3: I just
2: know?
3: Also feel like I was at a place in my life where I was like, well, he's either gonna like me or he's not. So
2: maybe that's part of it too. Yeah. You know, like somebody can make you feel comfortable
3: yeah.
2: doing that.
3: Yeah.
2: Maybe I've just been dating the kind of guys that make me like insecure about every yeah. little thing, and I'm just like, nope. This will be what ends it. The one fart.
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0: was really young. She was like, your biggest fan. I love you so much. It was so fun. You are such a genuine person. You're gorgeous. You and Travis have the best time. Love you guys.
1: Reagan sent us that message in the app. We are doing toasts for Taylor and Travis ahead of their big day, ahead of their wedding. You want to send some wedding wishes? 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

Trending off of that Toy Story 5 soundtrack from Taylor Swift, who's kind of popping up everywhere lately, doing performances, awards. Hey, this is I Knew It, I Knew You.

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2: Let's talk about New York State and the best road trips. Hey, it's Allison Kay. Well, New York State has been ranked the second best state for summer road trips, and this is according to a study by Wallet Hub. But this is something we already know. Visiting the Adirondacks, the Finger Lakes, of course, the beautiful Catskills, even Niagara Falls. But these are prime destinations for road trippers. There are so many fun things to do and explore in New York State without even leaving. And this is your reminder if you're thinking about doing a staycation this summer.
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Hey, if you want to go do something fun, spend 4 days listening to live music, hanging out with your friends, have our app downloaded, enter into in this trip to Lollapalooza. This one is for the

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0: When is it okay to start farting in front of your partner? Or would you prefer that that just doesn't happen? You keep it to yourselves. 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We're going to air this out in 10 minutes. Keep listening.
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0: outdoors. What's up? My name's Andy, chatting with Megan. Megan, how long did it take you to stop holding in farts in front of your partner?
1: Oh my goodness. I feel like maybe a day. I feel like I really just get into it really quick.
0: What?
1: Well, yeah, like, you know, I don't want to hide it. I feel like I may be kind of gassy.
0: Dude, wait. Are we talking like second date or are we talking about...
1: No, okay. No, but probably like once we started hanging out more and like had like more intimate dates where like it was at his place or mine,
0: right.
1: Not obviously in public, but at like, you know, a closed setting.
0: Yeah.
1: I don't know. I feel like I'm super don't want to have to like hide that. I don't know.
0: You know, I'm the polar opposite. Like I dated a dude for 7 years.
1: No,
0: I hurt myself.
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rumor that Gracie Abrams sold her most popular unreleased song in between to Cat's Eye. We don't know for sure yet, but that's crazy. This one is trending. It's hit the wall.

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2: Let's talk about those sell-by, use-by stickers on food in New York State. Hey, it's Allison Kay. Well, it's interesting because New York State is proposing a ban on sell-by stickers to reduce food waste. A lot of consumers just throw away food that is still safe to eat based off of those dates. So the new bill aims to clarify food labeling, use-by, that's going to indicate the safety date. Well, best if use-by is going to retain its original meaning, and then the sell-by sticker will only be used for retailers. You got all that? Let's move forward with that use-by date so we really understand how long we can keep our food for. It sounds like a great idea.
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Happy Saturday. What's going on? 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
1: Yeah.
0: So be there Monday on the Jubal Show.

It's swimsuit and sundress season, so I got to ask this question. What would you do if you caught your partner checking out someone else? Do you react in any way? You just let it slide? Tell me in the app. We're going to talk this out in 10 minutes. Keep listening.

0: Let's do a hypothetical. What's going on? My name's Andy. Parker, what would you do if you caught your partner checking out someone else?
1: I'd probably check them out with them. Oh. I'm like, what are we looking at? I mean, it depends, you know. It depends if it's like a baddie.
0: Oh.
1: My eyes will notice. It's nice to notice beauty in the world, I think. So
0: yeah, you got to give credit where credit's due.
1: I don't give him a hard time. Yeah, I won't give him a hard time.
0: Yeah, if
1: I'm
0: he's
1: like,
0: looking, I'm looking. We're making this poor woman uncomfortable. It's fine.
1: Yeah.
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Enter in to win this trip to Lollapalooza. It's 4 nights hanging out in Grant Park, listening to live music. I mean, what's there to think about? Hey, open up our app. Do that now.

0: Taylor, my mom introduced me to you when I was really young. 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You and Travis have the best time. Love you guys.
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What's up? My name's Andy. Heading out for the day. I wish I could tell you I had some like really fun plans tonight, but I'm lame. I'm going to lay on the couch. Keep listening. Pop Crush Nights kicks off for you at 7. Yeah.

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I got drive, I don't need a car. 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Fall off what? 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Called your bluff, better cite the source. 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

What's good? It's your girl Sarah hanging out with you this afternoon. 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

0: the very definition of positivity this weekend. What is something small that can just ruin your day? It happens and you're like, oh, yep, this is going to be one of those crispy days. So tell me, Michelle, what is it?
1: Definitely whenever I misunderstand the depth of a puddle and I'll step into it in fresh socks and nice shoes.
0: Oh
1: and
0: my
1: it
0: gosh.
1: Just gets all over it.
0: That is the actual worst. Earlier, I got my sleeve caught on my door handle at my apartment, which just made me say some really colorful words. Mike says in our app, whenever he drops something and he bends down to pick it up, and after like five attempts, you still can't pick it up. That happens to me at least once a week, I swear. Keep the messages coming in our app.
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technology experiment this week, I introduced my dad to Ella Langley's music. And let me tell you, this man has not liked any artist since like 1980. For him to approve of her music, big win for me. Here's one to sing along to.

0: let's talk about those sell-by, use-by stickers on food in New York State. Hey, it's Allison Kay. Well, it's interesting because New York State is proposing a ban on sell-by stickers to reduce food waste. A lot of consumers just throw away food that is still safe to eat based off of those dates. So the new bill aims to clarify food labeling, use-by, that's going to indicate the safety date. Well, best if use-by is going to retain its original meaning, and then the sell-by sticker will only be used for retailers. You got all that? Let's move forward with that use-by date so we really understand how long we can keep our food for. It sounds like a great idea.
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There's a slight possibility that I'm scrolling through my ex's Insta right now, but I can tell you, you can actually follow something useful on Insta and Facebook. 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

What's good? It's your girl Sarah hanging out with you this afternoon. I had to go to the store earlier. This young man held the door open for me. Like, thank you. He goes, Calvary isn't dead. I mean, yeah, okay.

0: brand new first date follow-up, your To Catch a Cheater, brand new phone prank, dirty little secrets, and more. 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

Not to make us think about work on a Saturday, but what is something objectively weird at your office that everyone has just accepted now? Is it something that's always broken? I worked somewhere that was haunted and stuff randomly fell all the time. So what is it? Tell me in our app. We'll talk about it in 10.

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0: would bet my bottom dollar that ain't none of us worked in an office where everything functions. There is always something specifically weird to our office. So what is that one thing for you? Danny, tell me.
1: When I worked at a bakery, we had someone that we called the one biter.
0: What?
1: And it was someone on staff, and we never figured out who it was, that would take one bite out of the pastries, muffins, cookies that were in the staff room.
0: No, no, no.
1: And then just leave them there.
0: No.
1: And obviously they didn't break off the piece. It was a bite.
0: Who does that? What grown adult? Actually, you know what? I can think of several people that would do something like that. Yeah, I worked somewhere that we just all accepted was haunted. And so stuff like the bathroom tissue would just fall over every once in a while. It makes me wonder who was actually keeping that up. Who kept that going? Keep the messages going, though, in our app.
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honestly, at this point, it's really America's royal wedding. Whether you love it, you're tired of hearing about it, you can tell Taylor and Travis congratulations. 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

0: Shout out to Stewart's, who I call Stewies. Hey, it's Alice and Kay. They're always giving us a reason to stop by their locations in New York State and look on their merch shop. So for the summer, first they released a really cool beach towel. Now they have a 90s theme accessory that we all want and need. Growing up, I always had those slap bracelets that you would put on your wrist. So they created slap wrap can coolers that we can put onto our drinks that are similar to the slap bracelets we had in the 90s. I wonder what's going to be next from Stewart's. For me, it's exciting to think about this.
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that knows absolutely nothing. 3 weeks to find anything out. We don't want to let you be that friend either. Make sure you listen after 7 o'clock this week. Pop Crush Nights. Donnie and Lauren have all the stuff you need to know.

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1: Me not working hard. Yeah, right, picture that with a Kodak. Or better yet, go to Times Square, take a picture of me with a Kodak. Took my life from negative to positive, I just want y'all to know that. 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

What's good? It's your girl Sarah hanging out with you this afternoon. I love the term partner because it's like, are we dating? 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Are we cowboys? 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Could go anywhere.

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0: checking in or what?
1: I have one more coworker question for you this afternoon. I swear it's the last one. Does your office, do your coworkers celebrate your birthday? Or do you just ignore everyone's birthdays as a whole? Let me know in our app. We're going to talk about it in 10.

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More of the music you love and no interruptions. 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

0: Does your office celebrate birthdays? Do you have cake and punch in the conference room or something? Or you just ignore everyone's birthdays and assume that they're coming around at some point in the year? So, Ashley, tell me.
1: I mean, I can understand why you would, but yeah. My office just, we don't do anything for each other's birthdays.
0: Yeah.
1: We get along fine. We just don't.
0: Yeah. I mean, I worked for somewhere that did something for everyone's birthday. And I mean, they ordered a full-size cake for everyone's birthday. But then you end up with an office fridge full of two-week-old, half-eaten birthday cake. So at what point do we just say, you know what, we'll order a cake for everyone who has a birthday in May or June, or we could have pizza parties, or better yet, we could let the birthday person leave early that day. I love that idea. Just a suggestion. Keep the messages coming in our app.
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Back during the vid, we were doing all kinds of crafts during the COVID shutdown, but I gotta tell you what Malcolm Tots was. That's coming up here in just a few.

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1: 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Oh my, my, oh my, my love, I take one look at you, you're taking me out.

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What's good? It's your girl Sarah hanging out with you tonight. I wonder what Taylor's wedding budget is. 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
2: Yeah.
1: So be there Monday on the Jubal Show.

The never-ending debate. Going to be on the AP Sociology exam in 2053. Do we think it's okay to go through your partner's phone? Insecure or not? Let me know what you think in our Apple Talk in 10.

0: And here we are yet again in the year of our Lord 2026 with this question. Is it okay for you to go through your significant other's phone? And is it okay for them to go through yours? I don't have anything embarrassing on my phone except for my 2 a.m. search history, because it's stuff like, do dinosaurs have five arms? Or my calculator history, because that's really embarrassing. So do we think it's all right to go through every app, every part of our partner's phone? Maddie, what do you think?
1: Yeah, that's kind of iffy,
0: yeah.
1: But I'd say go for it.
0: I mean, we should know. It's not even just like an insecurity thing. It's also like a privacy thing. Like, yeah, sure, my man can have his phone. I shouldn't have any reason to question him. And if I do, we're going to talk about it, not just based on the phone. Keep the messages coming in our app.
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0: I bet you have wondered the same thing. Hey, it's Allison Kay. What is the speed limit driving through school zones during the summer? Well, in Albany, their school speed zone cameras are going to remain on. They are keeping their cameras on to see any summer school programs and educational activities going on in the area. There are even key locations with active cameras, including Albany High School, Hackett Middle School, and Pine Hills Elementary School. This is also a good reminder when we drive through any school zones during the summer, we can just do the speed limit, enjoy the windows down and the music on while we're cruising through.
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Bella K, I love it, I love it, I love it. 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

0: New music there, Pitbull, Little John. Damn, I love Miami at number 21 on the Pop Goes Weekend Top 25 Countdown. Speaking of Miami, when you're going on vacation, are you a cold or a warm vacation person? For me, I'm like, maybe like, let's go to the beach, let's go here. And I guess if you don't have the beach around you, it is cool. But I'm like, it's hot. Aren't you leaving a hot place to go to somewhere else that's hot? So I'm like the opposite. If it's hot where you are, go to somewhere cold. If it's cold where you are, you go to somewhere hot. Would you want to do the opposite of where you do? Maybe I'm the crazy one. What are you? Are you just like keep it hot year round? Or are you the keep it cold year round? Which are you? Slide into the DMs. More countdown coming up.
1: 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The wedding of Taylor Swift and Travis Kelce. 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

0: Teddy Swims, Mr. Know-It-All at number 20. Recently chatted with Teddy, and this is what he said about Mr. Know-It-All.
1: Mr. Know-It-All, your new one, which I immediately want to mash it up with Kelly Clarkson's Mr. Know-It-All.
2: Yeah, I know. I just heard that the other day, too. I was talking to somebody, I can't remember who, and he was like, did you know Kelly Clarkson did? And I was like, oh my God. I remember I listened to it, and I'd completely forgotten about that song.
1: Yeah.
2: And I, God, she's, dude. Now I'm like, oh man, she totally did that better than me.
1: Oh,
2: she always

0: glad I, if I would have thought of it at the time, I wouldn't even put it down. So maybe
1: this is time for a remix. I mean, yeah, I'm sure you have her number. So call her up and just say, the fans demand it.
0: Yeah, we should do it. We should do a mashup of both of ours. Yeah.
2: Yeah. Sure, glad you put it out though, Teddy. Keep it moving.

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Up because we get top 25 countdown. Looking back, Noah Kahan, The Great Divide at number 18. You just heard Sabrina Carpenter's latest house tour at number 17. BTS. Did you get to check out the show? You heading to the show? Ooh, that's a good one. It's BTS. Swim, number 16.

0: Taylor Swift, I Knew It, I Knew You, number 15 on the Pop Quiz Weekend Top 25 Countdown. So a little more clarification. So we all are on Taylor Swift's wedding watch. And you know there's that big talk about her getting married at Madison Square Garden. Well, here are the new rumors, the new tea. I got it. So she's going to get married before. A more quiet, subdued wedding. The Madison Square Garden is a party. It's a big party for her and her friends. Big place. They can all go. They can have fun. She can perform. It'll be a blast. So not getting married at Madison Square Garden, but just having a party there afterwards. That's a lot better. It's a lot more intimate than just actually saying I do at Madison Square Garden. More countdown coming up.
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